distance, most fans distance. So we'll make a circle, and then we're 2.5 miles north.

southbound 10 now, just south of the 10, westbound at 1.4.

0: two vehicle 1181. I'll be around to that CD2F in place.
1: Clay on ramp during the reverse score point.
0: Mary 7, I copy.

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1: Yeah, 502, I copy. I'll be in touch with you.

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1: 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I'm a minute out.

0: 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I'm waiting on you.
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at 25282 Da Vinci Avenue, across of 253 253rd Street West. CP Sampton calling his dark blue Honda Civic. He's driving by informant's house. His CP drove in front of informant's house. He shows informant a black 417. Did not point at informant. CP is new boyfriend of ex-girlfriend. Unknown CP loves track 182. Is there a 10 unit for the assist?

0: 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I'll be logged back in shortly.
1: 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Logged out.
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access 95 Key 48 just occurred. 24425 Magic Mountain Parkway. He is a mailbox adult wearing green shirt, green pants with long hair, inside store. Causing a disturbance. Informant is dead at 602. Informant is afraid DP will be combative. DP just left open items. Informant is dead. I guess 183.

0: Airstrip, you know, Da Vinci, please.
1: 6 on the handle, 6-6 with the handle, also 417 at 25282 Da Vinci Avenue. That's 25282 Da Vinci Avenue in Newhall, process 253, 253rd Street West. DP is named in call in a dark blue Honda Civic, is driving by informant's house. As DP drove by in front of informant's house, he showed informant a black 417, did not point at informant. DP is new boyfriend of ex-girlfriend, unknown DP love. Tag is 182. Arrow.
0: Okay.
1: Park 831 Ocean 4, UBD tag 214, 831 Ocean 4. Copies.

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0: 6705 Bouquet County Road in Saugus. Brush fire in the wash near senior living home. Informant sees smoke and flames. We tag just 185. Is there unit 1LS code 3? Code 3 and 3LS, Bouquet County Road in Saugus. 4 Adam, respond code 3, 4 Adam.
1: Copy the location. 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

0: CPS is still there. Yeah, it's still there. It's super hard to tell if there's anybody in it, though.
1: Yeah, I 100% couldn't tell.
2: Secondary attack, LA County V12 direct. Air to ground will be LA County air to ground. Crew Dozer is LA County Crew 1 with Victor mean 130.7000. LA repeating, all responding units to the brush fire in 111. This will now be the Hugo incident. Utilize command
3: B3.
4: Side door is cracked open.
5: Eight cancel.
6: Side 76 to one way problem.
7: I think his passenger may have made contact with the car across the street. Maybe a Mercedes Benz white in color.
8: See that guy right there, Dylan? 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
4: Yeah, affirm. 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
3: Issue Stark 4, Saugus, process Caldello Drive. Informant stated wife won't let him leave residence. Physical altercation, walking verbal over the background. Informant is connected. Address off of Rapid Deploy, the tag is 26. Is there a sign of median exoprene through left to Saugus?
4: I didn't see anything in his hands. I don't know if it's relays or not.
1: Engine 111 from the squad. Same thing as yesterday. Guy's still burning logs.
3: What would be the ATA?
8: Angle. Throw it to the call player.
5: Engine 111 copy, units responding on the Hugo brush engine. 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
4: Window of our target vehicle.
0: LA from safety 10. I've been released from the bike incident. Can you show me available quarters, please?
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1: Is now an injury. The patient is awake and speaking.
2: Copy.

incident occurred at 25686 Arena Drive, across the Alta Madera Drive. Informant stated that girlfriend named Nicole 390 and threw a pumpkin at informant. Pumpkin hit informant in the head, not as far as used, no weapons. Keep inside bedroom afloat. Informant will make self known in front of house. Tag is 188. Is there a unit code 311?

event has occurred at 25686 Serena Drive, across the Alta Madera Drive. Informant stated that girlfriend named Nicole 390 and threw a pumpkin at informant. Pumpkin hit informant in the head, not as far as used, no weapons. Keep the inside bedroom afloat. Informant will make self known in front of house. Tag is 188. Is there a unit code 3101? Valencia, Serena Drive. Responsible 360 Tom 1. 6 for Adam and Shannon, responsible 360 for Adam.

drive. Six to Edward N5, was there an additional unit?

Alpha 3 to the 675 on Sereno Drive, 6 Frederick. 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
0: 100, it's going to be Alaska Richardson, Robert, Ida, Charles, Henry, Adam, Robert, David, Sam, Ocean, Nora, first of Tyree, Tom, Yellow, Robert, Edward, middle of Hakeem, Henry, Adam, King, Edward, Edward, Mary, date of birth of 10-17-1989. Can you run on 29, also out of Atlanta?
1: Richardson, first of Terry, middle of H, Henry, 10-17-89, out of 29.
2: 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Break. BLS traffic collision 129.

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LA repeating, all sites, check your email regarding augmented staffing for October 15th through October 17th.

Betsy or NBC, and there's I have a match for your party, and I ran party both out of California and out of Atlanta, Georgia, and both are out of Atlanta. Your party's going to be suspended, and out of California is not issued. And stand by for your 29th. Report of 1179, it's going to be 30th Street West, just south of Columbia Way. We have a three-vehicle TC. We have fire and route.

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0: 77 with Wilson 1. Transport at Henry Mayo, any mileage of 166054, copy to 1847 Amherst.
1: It's going to be southbound side of the Tumpin. Three for great Tesla. And on plate. And traffic lanes at slow speeds. Time element is going to be at total. And for the community, this is going to clear 1847. And they file that copy.

that's just asking for that, since I guess we're getting multiple calls. Tesla is going to be a Model Y. Do you think the Senate debate continues? I guess several CMSCCs with a guardrail. Just for info, that's for Duke call.

0: 10, I'll be around after myself.
1: Pilot to 10-4. Once you clear yourself, 500, if you just have headed that way for 1180, please, westbound at 210 East Summit Lake.

0: going to be a CHP handle. TC occurs south of Columbia Way, and it's going to be 1182.
1: Occurs south, or just off the Columbia Way. 1182 only.

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0: 145 West Highway 5, 1176, we'll be south on 14 north of Placerita for a food pickup truck out of gas.
1: 145, I copy. When I'm done helping out with this McClay TC, could you start Altadena as a border as well?

0: Sheriff Ranger 130.
1: Vertex, you want to continue, Sheriff, for this call?
0: That's affirmed.

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Confirm if everything's on the right shoulder or if the vehicle is still blocking.

0: 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They stated in the log, it says that they're blocking the flow lane.
1: See, the unit happens to be in position. If you have them run a brake for us.
2: I have visual from the eastbound side. Traffic's pretty heavy. I'll start a wake up action.
0: Sounds good. You have a visual from the eastbound side. Traffic is going to be pretty heavy. You'll start a
2: break.

0: 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Did he punch a code, or did the security guard let him in?
1: SIG PLS 134, Engine of Patrol 129, 43239, 16th Street West. Engine of Patrol 129, acknowledge voice.
2: Engine 129, Patrol 129 en route.

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0: Diagnostics 1 assist 911B. 18408 Jake's Way. 18408 Jake's Way, number 203, across the Sierra Highway. Informant from PET team requesting deputies to stand by while they place someone on a hold. Tag this people.
1: Dan said maybe they were negotiating price and maybe their bill's coming up now.
2: Oh, yeah.

They're sitting in the, what is that, like a Porsche or something like that? Two cars behind ours. He was in the car previously, sitting there for a little bit, and now he's just sitting on the back of it.

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8311 70th Street, 8311. 70th Street attempted to repo DP's vehicle, got into the vehicle and attempted to drive off the truck. 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

Santa Cruz and San Saugus customer responses named on possible 459-29665 Paseo Capula. 29665 Paseo Capula across the Avenido Rancho Tesoro. Informant returned home, discovered light turned on inside of residence. No one's supposed to be in there. Believes a no person is inside. Extremely poor phone service and unable to get further information. Tag is 219. Is there a unit to start responding code 3 in 5 or less? Paseo Capula and Saugus. Blanca 364. Adam, also attend response to 62 Adam. Four and 62 Adam, both responding code 3. Friday event came back clear and expired 122 of 2026 on a 2021 Dodge. At 8 Zebra X-ray Sam 640 to a Anna Escarcega or an Alfredo Arenio. Address is going to be in Zomar. 164 Zomar.

Southern units, is there a unit with emergency traffic only? 64 Tom on a copy, you have a VIN standby 1, the unit on dispatch 5 with traffic. Station 6-1 advising code 4, red and to a disaster fire on scene handling code 4. Was there an additional unit on 5 with traffic, an error request? County Airship Dispatch 5, Santa Clarita on a possible 459 Airship for Santa Clarita.

0: 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Single story, single family dwelling, nothing showing. We got waivers. We're in invest mode.
1: Structure fire 1829 West 38th Street, engine 34 on scene reports one story single family dwelling with nothing showing. Waivers outside, interest mode.
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117, that's A-firm. 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

canceled.

Leon Avenue. That'll be Avenue O Ocean at 240 and 240 CC. We have a great Nissan Altima. Flat tire, no spare, blocking the right lane on Avenue O Ocean. We do have a AAA en route. Looks like it's going to be

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1: Department advises you still in the area. Do you need her to head over to you?
0: Yeah, if you can just send me the address. Tie in with her.
1: Copy.
2: 145, I just turned at Golden Valley, and so far UTL, I'm at 1126.
3: 10-4, copy. Turned at Golden Valley, so far UTL.
4: Hey, Suva, I think I see him on the off-ramp, left 3 to off. The dark truck there with the hazards on.
2: Confirm, you said it was on the off-ramp?
4: Yeah, off-ramp of the 3. So we can start here at New Ulm, take care of, we'll be able to access.

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Heavy traffic.

0: Air South 7155, going to be 97 Bravo 42 plus 3 knots at the end of the upper.
1: Alright, team. 27051 Robert C. Lee at Golden Valley High. Vehicle NMD stalled in northbound lane, using flashlight to make sure passing vehicles see them. Next to the

to back up to 3600 Rosie Boulevard at Target Random Spot for 3 inches.

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Boulevard, Central Avenue across from Compton Boulevard. Nels Holt is leaning over, his white is sold, vehicle is off, unknown circumstances, moving along the location, fire staging tag is 33. How can you take the assist?

0: 35. Did you copy Boston 21 in?
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55 Sambo, 55 Frank, Special Attention 51 Sam, so possible 9028. 1228 Durfee Ave at the Motel 6. X, text informant, I love you, I can't do this anymore, not answering calls. Informant concerned, unknown what group number he is. CP's known to be a drug user, tag is 252.

then 285 South and 287, and you notice this 918 at 351 West Palmer Street. Foreman sister, female Hispanic, 30, name and call is schizophrenic and throwing things in the house. He went outside to the yard. He wearing dark shirt and pants. Pack 234. 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
1: This is 927S at 24042 Cottage Circle, Crescent McBean Parkway. Foreman stated female adult screaming inside location. 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Now make out what DP is yelling. Unknown emergency, attack 224.

This 911 via 2506 New Haunt Avenue, close to 16th Street. Fire requesting deputies to a male patient. Being unruly, fire on scene, tag 226.

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1: Black panic alarm, track 263. Section back panic alarm, track 263. SLA 28, Tom with the assist.
2: 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TC trap.

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0: Copy.
2: Ben Reza, female transport at Santa Clarita Station, ending mileage 168061, note 22 South.
3: Golden Valley, just west of Sierra Highway. Had two vehicles blocking the number 3 lane. Can you confirm they have a call? I'm going to turn.
2: Golden Valley,
3: what's the
2: Sierra Highway? They're
3: going to
2: be blocking number
3: 2. Will that make sense? So. The vehicle trying to shine their flashlights at incoming traffic.
2: 360 Cedar Street. Female black 22 wearing a black top. Burgundy pants was fighting with a male black 24. Wearing a black jersey out front. Male black went inside the location and female black is using water hose to spray water inside location. First house on the right, pack 314.

0: 7 on scene at a reported site 13285 AMR at the railroad track. Talk to conductor. They say best access is going to be from this current updated location. However, the vehicle is possibly going to be a quarter of a mile north of this area. We're going to be investigating.
1: LA standby, we were

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2: 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You can cancel Battalion 16. Battalion 12 can handle.
1: Battalion 12, Battalion 16, confirm you copy cancel.
0: That's affirmative. Show me on scene of Roland and Citrus. We have three vehicles, possibly three to four patients.
1: Battalion 16, copy. Do you want me to start a second ambulance?
0: For now.

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1: LA Squad 87, update location is going to be approximately 500 feet north of our location. This is going to be train into car into a block wall. Patient has left the scene. We're going to be continuing to investigate, see if we find anybody.
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Hey, Quint, stage out. We'll go make contact with our squad. 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

Corita 64, Adam confirming your 1087, we're at 927S on Cottage Circle. 64, Adam 1087, 927S on Cottage Circle. Was there any silly unit with traffic for SCC? Delay 28 Adam, code 6, 2117 on Atlantic.

0: footer units, 133 Frank 1 is advising code 4 with 927 as of the theater. Cicini 113 further, it's code 4.
1: If you don't have one already.
2: Cicini 12, go ahead, Miss ID.
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2: Copy. Is this Union Pacific or is this going to be a Metrolink area?

132 David, the assist 314 now, 911-8, and 4141 Woodruff Avenue at the Marshall. Male black, 45, wearing a black shirt, blue pants. Has his pants down and exposing his privates inside location. Taxi 316.

Captain Unit 32 Voice, advising code 4 is a 918 on West Palmer's code 4. And Lakewood Unit 3 is at 314 now, 911-8, 1022 per informant, again, 1022 per informant.

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0: LA Engine 87, Squad 87, cancel the BC at his direct discretion and go ahead and cancel the Quint. 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
1: 87, copy Quint 28 Battalion 12, you can cancel your discretion. 87, are you on the tracks? Are the tracks blocked?
0: So yeah, the tracks are going to be blocked. We do have a vehicle. There is no patient. Sounds from PD that patient left scene.

0: code 4. I'm going to be in the parking lot of the Dollar General.
1: 78 Eagle 55, carpet over to right shoulder for regular rounds, and we'll be en route to 65.
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0: them way? 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

902 Aeon Durfee, detaining one after tuning for there. It's code 4. Texted 911 that there is a domestic issue inside of location. Stated no injuries, no weapons. Partner's name is in the call. Informant stated is fearful and cannot text further. Attack 240.

0: 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Squad 90.
1: Four Adam, additional unit 97, 14 family. Any unit to assist 920F, Skyline Ranch Road and Windbreak Terrace. And male black 70, lost, confused, doesn't know where he is, doesn't know where he lives. Three, any unit take the assist?
0: Squad 167, cancel.

Alaska, copy negative contact, may you crash cart mess.

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0: 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Good morning, Victoria.
1: Sally, go for Battalion 12. Battalion 12, are you on scene? Sally, that's affirmative. I'm going available in about a minute.
2: Hey, copy. Have the tracks been cleared?
1: Metrolink's still on the track, and they're handling.
2: Potential copy, thank you. Seven, Rescue 183, to Jin In Squad 183.

Southwest Passenger Desk. I've noticed a gray sedan that drove over the right shoulder embankment.

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Nugget Drive, Unit 1, cross the river circle. 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Keys, not physical. 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Tech 245.

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Sir, still alarm, allergic reaction at fire station 114. 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
1: 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We're pulling up on scene. Keep us on ticket.
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78, 503. I'm going to be northbound 5, just north of Eboa, with 1126 on the narrow right shoulder. I'm going to be sending by. The party has private assistance on.

0: 9, UTL. We searched the whole park. 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
1: 87 LA, copy squad. 87, standby for a traffic collision.

0: 1-5-5, we can pull 14 north of Escondido for a blue Honda sedan with a plate of 8 William Yellow John 703. We've been in traffic, please, the MSCCs. And people actually turned their hazard lights on, still driving 10-11. It's going to be 2 ago. Please have a check clear to 2015 Honda sedan on Lancaster. So that you may 2007 clear to 1-43.
1: Out of position.
0: 146 copies out of position. Add information to CB units. I do have a pin in 1182, serving number 14 at Avenue and Nora.
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0: Charlie from Battalion 12. Did you copy 118's report?
1: That's affirmative. The report was two vehicles investigating.
2: Jacob Cash McQuarrie at the BC.
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0: I'll be standing by for us, so we're gathering paper for them.
2: CN 13321 South Street. Male Hispanic, female Hispanic ran out of the store with $600 to $700 worth of meat. Left in a black vehicle northbound on Carmenita, tag 89.

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0: 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We have a fire out in the backyard, and Task Force 63 is going to check the address from the front. We're going to make it to Charlie.
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0: 13, Judy Swanson, two-story single family, standing on two sides of fire out in the backyard. 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
1: 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Engine 233 LA.
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0: Alpha 4714 at San Canyon. It's going to be fast over to the Cariano with the fleet of 7 George Marietta. Please set aside weaving in traffic. Please hear MCC. Same element is going to be 1 ago. Clear chance clear to 2014 to order out of Palm Grande for the QH. System 7 clear 2232.
1: Okay.
0: And I will clear my copy.

0: 714 south of Golden Valley. Delta 2 is requesting a traffic break. Sorry, Norfolk 14 at Placerita. Cars between Golden Valley facing traffic. No further.
1: Five, confirm vehicle facing wrong way. You said it's a Jeep.
0: It's going to be a solo vehicle accident.
1: Currently had a stop northbound just south of Calgary. Copy.
0: We're from a stop northbound south of Calgary.
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0: 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I'm going to try to get her off at San Canyon.
1: 10-4, copy. Locate the party. 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

0: expensive. 180 Monterey, unit 135. However, the cell phone is plotting on the west side of Locust. 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
1: Hello, Al. And those people spin out. 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I have a 28 for the lock. Truck, Nora, Paul, Victor, 460.

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Astros Task Force 105 on scene, 22537 West Marlin Place. We have a one-story single-family dwelling, nothing showing. We're going to be in the invest mode. I'm switching over to the staff. I'll give you an updated size within a second. Task Force 105, roger. Units responding to the structure, 22537 Marlin Place. Task Force 105 on scene reports a one-story single-family dwelling, nothing showing. Investment.

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Can you go ahead and start the sheriff for a 12-year-old?

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We have a juvenile acting erratic.

0: 61 King Kendall, 61 Adam Assist, 920C, 16752 High Falls Street, across the Solano Avenue. Informant texting 911 said father left location in vehicle at 2000 hours, no priors, unknown destination, and no medication. 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
3: Pushing north of Escondido. Retired Green Team. Plate of 05744 George 3. We've got a driver to the MSTC. Time element is going to be now. Surgeon schedule 31 Jeep, out of Simi Valley. Operator, you may keep distance of cleared at 2329. Send him off, please, copy that position.

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0: 3, this is code 3, 902R, 1512, 121st Street. 10-month-old choking, PEG 335, sensory unit in 2 or less.
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2: 24, per additional text, a neighbor across the street may have a key. The sheriff is en route for possible force entry.
1: Copy that. We were just unsure which house across the street.
2: LA, copy.
0: Pass the code 3, only unit authorized code 3. 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

0: 29 Robert 27, Ruby 97. Could be on northbound 14, just south of the off ramp, Tavia K. Vehicle is down the embankment, it is on its wheels as well. Can you start please 1185?
1: Good, perfect.

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0: 7. If you could please contact RP and have them 987 with us, as soon as possible.
1: They're in route already. 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They're in route from ABH. Robert 27, it looks like they're trying to contact their own 1185. 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
0: Roddy, can send 22 hours, please.
1: Yep. Robert 27, the 28 AW clear. It's going to be November 26th registration. They left 2011 to get a city, and it's going to be out of Anaheim. Never mind.
0: That's clear. Did I copy, man? We're going to get around to the AVH to contact RP.

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0: already back en route to the vehicle, and we're going to be back en route to the location of the TC.
1: Copy. You're going to go back there.

All B98, can you get a printout of the 2728 to the Altadena debrief room times 2?

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Elizabeth Lake at Joey Road. The white Chevrolet Silverado versus this year.

0: 0-8-8-C-L-A, approved for 3. And from 2, this is live going into labor, tag is 3, W plus 1, 1 OS.
1: There's multiple units. 31 David only, what was your ETA? 31 David in second response to 31 David.
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Alameda. I am Edward Victor Paul, 449, is returning clear on a 94 Cadillac. My registration is suspended with a registration broadcast, any master file record to a Donald Dobie, access to 453825, 10th Street West, Lancaster, 112 David. 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
1: 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Put us on that run in 37s.
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1: 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Thank you.

0: 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Southbound, stop 10.
1: We're locked out by a gate. Can you have the RP step outside and meet us, please?
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0: About 27 at that, Mary, to give me, I just need to confirm it was out of Georgia.
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0: 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Informant called from a disconnected number.
1: 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Thank you.
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3: Eagle 76, that's a negative, ball number.

Spirit Eagle 76, and married to the 27. Return to the last of Cogs versus Samuel. Life status is going to be valid.

Yes.

0: stop. Golden Valley Off Ramp is on South 14, 2827, when ready.
1: Go ahead.
0: That's going to be a temporary play to California. The Edward Tom 92, Nora 11, and break 27.
1: Southern Airway Golden Valley Off Ramp 14, Edward Tom 92, Nora 11, go to 27.
0: Edward 414-8508,
1: and if you can run 29 as well, and confirm the warrant. Copy, Edward 414-8508, and I copy 29, confirm the warrant. Robert 27, you have Clark and Howard.

Fairmont, 27 is going to be to the left of Van Buren. And the 28 is coming back to, it's going to be October 26th, registration for 21 Tesla 4.

Maverick on the right shoulder out of gas with

0: Southbound 5, just north of Weldon. They're going to be inside the Caltrans closure. They already have private assistance route. ETA 50 minutes. We'll be in front to the 1126, northbound 5, just south of 14.
1: Sunday 5,

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0: emergency. 4555,
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0126.

party that line advised that she's being followed by her ex-boyfriend that has been stalking her. Current 1020 North 14 Santiago. RP is in a white Honda CRV being followed by a

555, that's affirmed. They just updated that he's still behind her and driving into oncoming traffic to get next to her.

Instruction fire 949 Lakme, Task Force 38 on scene, reports one story row bungalows, light smoke from one unit. Invest mode.

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1: So far, Sam, we copy as pop down. 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

0: exit address 77 West 6th Street. We have a rubbish fire between two buildings. Looks like it's extended into 77 West 6th Street. We'll be in the offensive mode, which is known as 6th Street IC. Roger.
1: Mobile 14, Anatomy K King.
0: Units responding to the structure fire 1725 West 6th Street. Passwords 11 on scene report. Rubbish fire between two buildings, extending into building. Offensive mode. Updated address. 1717 West 6th Street. I see you're getting rescue 211.
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2: Vehicle flat on them, 116 Street East, south of Avenue T-Tom, approximately 5 ago. Original want was no plate and weavings of dark blue Ford pickup truck, unknown plate, last name, area 116 Street East, T-Tom. 277 at 156.

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1: And it's going to be west of 20th Street West. By Timmy Francis. 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

0: 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We're going available. 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

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You're getting engine 13, AC 2, life force 20, engine 9, engine 209, task force 10, life force 15, hazmat 21, EMS 1, battalion 13, correction, battalion 18, heavy rescue 703, life force 27, USAR 27, rescue 27. 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
1: Danish responding to the structure fire 1717 6th Street. 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If you are not on scene, cancel, make yourself available.

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0: vehicle was released to the passenger before he was cited out for his warrant.
1: Hello, officer. The copy. I was cited out for his warrant and vehicle released to the passenger.

is the handle 93 Tom Lenny of the assist on 242-8943 Santa Monica Boulevard. Disease, pizza in West Hollywood. Again, 8943 Santa Monica. Amelia, an adult, and a

3354 yellow. 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

0: 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We're at the location. It appears to be no one's home. 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Do you have any further information?
1: 188, LTEM callback.

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0: over Lincoln-Spafford Square. 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
1: Well, hello!
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0: Probably spiked him into that tire.
1: Oh, okay, yeah. Do you know what? That was expensive.

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Mike Kearns clear. It's going to be May 27 registration for a 26 Nissan 4-door. That's going to be out of Palmdale. 27 to Alaska Blue Avano. Class C suspension revoke with service needed on the book of BC.

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the road down there is ahead. Sand is way down the center, but they're working guys at the heel. So take a look and see if there's anything that works out.

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1: 26.
0: L engine 26, the residents here at 505 Lidford state that they did not call 911. So no patient, otherwise maybe at a different address somewhere else.
1: LA copies, we have nothing further.

Traffic lane, the LSTC. Time element is going to be 2 o'clock, 30 seconds, please, 2017.

do have an alien that can assist. Maybe a soul. Yeah, but 7 is not in progress. 7 UI at the normal 14 on ramp. Unit to shut down Avenue I on route to number 14.

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0: 37. 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
1: E3 is going to be casting cover drop to vehicle TC.
0: He's working with somebody to see if we can identify this a little closer to the exact apartment number.

0: 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I'm out with it. If you do, it's going to be in 1182 in the intersection here.
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0: Listen, you got a CC Ridge Route at Castaic Road over here by the Shell gas station. I'm not with it. If you do, it's going to be in 1182 in the intersection there.
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engine 37 unless you came up with an accurate apartment number. We have nothing further here. Engine 37 is ETL.

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0: 500. North of the 405 trans, parties in a black Scion. Believe on the right shoulder. Affirm, on the right shoulder. Unknown where the other vehicle is.
1: I copy, I'll be around.

0: pedestrian detail. We're currently going to be northbound 5 at the ruptured off-ramp behind the sound wall.
1: I copy yourself in Eagle 6, ped detail north 5 at Rock Sugar. 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

95 from Vista Little Lago. It's going to be about 3 ago. It's a semi black and white in color weaving, last seen in the number one lane. KMH 277 at 644.

0: 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They're going to continue on.
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0: 10-4.
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0: 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Two vehicles involved in a 1182 Volvo and a Camry.
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2: 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TMH 277 at 658. One for six copies.
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0: Bravo 63 is in service, lagoon water temp 69 degrees.
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Thanks, Sheen. 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

0: the SUV. I'm going to turn around and Valencia, I'm going to break to try and get to the right shoulder. We can just start FS3 that way.
1: Copy, southbound south of McBean, white SUV, center median. And we'll get FS3 started. You'll be turning from Valencia.

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They advise it's a small truck with big rims, and the windows are blocked out. 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
1: 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I copy White Chevy Traverse, unknown engine, four occupants, and trying to get private assistance. 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
1: Copy, Southern Gulf Hotel, Santa Clarita, climate 23,000, eastbound for the foothills.
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0: 45, go ahead.
1: LA 145. I'm going to be providing 148 for three juveniles. Last of Gonzalez. We're going to be heading to the Walmart, the Old Northern Pico. Patrol vehicle 163-3475. Starting mileage 109792. ID number 21118.
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February 2024, returned to a 2014 Honda gray color, registered to Bryce McKee out of Texas, my routing.

0: 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It's a red Chevrolet sedan. Personalized plate, John Ocean John Adam Ida Ida. 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In our lane, highway to speed, cutting off vehicles. KMH 277-744.
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2: 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Destroying mother's items, DP is bipolar, 1048.

is responding to the structure fire at 4929 South Sepulveda. Cobra City is on scene. All units can cancel. Units responding to structure fire on Sepulveda Boulevard. You can cancel.

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0: Hernandez, with an address of 851 Radway Avenue in La Puente, 91744.

Castaic. Party standing by now, north 5 south of Smoky Bear. It was a maroon Subaru. We have a plate here. It hit a cooler in the roadway, and it hit the RP's gray Toyota Corolla. They're requesting 1110 now.

0: North 14, correction, South 14, north of Palmdale. Victim's going to be standing by off of a SAM at the Fly Away Market. No plate info on the suspect vehicle. Adam, copy.
1: Male, black of brown, 57195, Class C Charlie non-commercial, which is showing valid, no FCA or AK, 92 Henry. You're welcome, sir. Hopped in 287, close 6, 3 or 4, 15, 10.

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1: Vision 84, copy.

23103, last seen southbound 14, south of Newhall. Suspect vehicle is going to be a white Dodge Ram pickup truck, in and out of lanes, high rates of speed, several near misses, solo occupant HOV. Southbound 14, south of Newhall, a white Ram pickup truck, no plate. No, further, KMH 277, clear it, 0807.

0: Yes, I have a report of 417, the old road in Hasley Canyon. I have a male with long black hair, black shirt, with an army cream backpack, blue jeans, holding a black gun in the right hand. I'm repeating, I have a 417 reported, the old road in Hasley Canyon, for a male with a black shirt, army green backpack, blue jeans, holding a gun in his right hand. Last seen headed towards Cambridge. KMH 277 clear 0809. Do I have anything that can check the area?
1: Copy. Southbound at the brake check. Extended. Start SO, please.
0: Tape it in, please. Just confirm now it's 100. Southbound at brake check.
1: 0 southbound for the brake check now.
0: I copy southbound at brake check.
1: Southbound.
0: You need to touch the impound. You broke 10-9 your call sign.
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0: Copy. Is there a sergeant that copies this 417?

0: stop Cambridge and Hadley.
1: It's the Cleveland service with of the magic.
0: Copies.

0: it's per the report and party, the suspect has entered the bus. I believe it's going to be route 1 toward Castaic. Bus route number 1 toward Castaic. Again, party has a army fatigue backpack. Dark shirt, blue jeans.
1: He got on the bus and what?
0: 78-100, they stated route 1, I guess bus number 1, headed toward Castaic.
1: Gun out for the RP, or had he put it away, and where did it go?
0: Confirm we're still landline with the RP.
1: Yes, are we still landline with the RP? Does he know where the gun went prior to getting on the bus?
0: Vampire Test 1.

0: 2, I'm in the area of Cambridge and Hasley. I don't see any bus in the area. On the old road.
1: Area of Hasley and Cambridge, you have no bus, no visual of the bus, possibly on the old road.
2: Drive.

0: low volume. To confirm, you had a visual of bus number one.
1: Bus number one is now eastbound at Parker, going over the freeway. I could only see one occupant besides the driver.
0: 78-100, bus number one.
1: I'm at bus now from Parker.
0: I'm on behind the bus at Parker.
2: Difficulty breathing 37.
0: 70 Paul, why you were stepped on? You're with 100 Parker and here.
1: Rick Brown, Cassie Brooks.
0: 10-4.
1: You'll be with us as well.
0: Hop 2.

0: 6 Adam Assist, 927C, possible 417, Cambridge and Halfley Canyon Road. Male Hispanic adult, long hair, black shirt, jeans, green backpack. Boarded Route 1 bus, appeared to have 417 in hand. Informative passed by, one call. 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
1: Bus now. I have possible units talking. S2, you have priority. Confirm. Ridge Route East to Castaic. Party is off the bus and you're going to be code 4.

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1: Only.
0: 28502, you could be en route. If it'd be on Ridge Route, just east of Castilla.

0: 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Do you trust?
1: 72. Should be an address out of Castaic. 30 with a 3186. Unclear the rest.
0: 10-4, David Rodriguez, January 25th at 72, 318 Castaic.
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0: South 405 at the 5. I'll try to confirm the 1020. Or South 5 north of the 405. At South 5 north of the 405, blocking the 4 lane.
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0: 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We have nothing showing. We have the code.
1: To the Stroke Fire 3921 East Civic Place, Task Force 1 on scene reports a large one-story commercial adult school with nothing showing in the EMS mode.

0: doesn't even have a sophistication to wipe out it. Can't lock up. Jerry Metro.
1: To the structure 3920, what he said, say, so your 47 on scene will handle all responding units. You can make yourself available. Put it this one, dispatch channel 9. Take it back to that gate.

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1: If we have a number to Santa Cruz Transit, that'd be great. Find out where it's at.
0: Still looking for the bus, then we'll try to contact Santa Clarita Transit.

0: NASA's path of travel from here should have been up Lake Hughes to northbound the old road. They'll come around on Residential Street, and they will go west on Singer Sloan and back down Parker and Albert.
1: Travel should have been up Lake Hughes to northbound the old road to residential area to westbound Sloan and back down to Parker.
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0: Squad 33, can you place another squad on this run? We have a large header to the north that we're passing by off of Division. We're going to be investigating.
1: Roger. Okay.
2: 33 is available, boys.
1: Okay, can you road? Mel 22 having alcohol withdrawal, hallucinating. Fire stage and time breaker.
3: Fire day, got the roadway clear to the right shoulder.

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1: 152, copy, standby, I'll check.

0: Squad 33, if you copied my earlier traffic, go ahead and disregard. 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
1: Copy. I'll keep you on the ticket then with

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1: That it's going to be in a parking lot in front of the four-story parking structure on University. I'm sorry, on Kellogg.

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1: The assignment.
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1: 121.
0: Charlie, to 121, we do have smoke. It looks like it's from East County Training Center. Talking to Squad 187, it looks like they're having some sort of burn at East County Training Center. Can we confirm that?
2: LA, Quint 33.
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0: 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Have motors hold traffic.
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4: Go ahead, Chief.
3: Hey, it sounds like you guys have nothing. You have a need for the copter.
4: That's negative. I'm pretty certain that they're burning at East County Training Center according to Squad 187. I'm about to cancel the assignment and get the comm plan back. Once I get a hold of LA, they confirm it.
3: Okay, I copy that. 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
4: Engine 121 from 146, East County, we just passed there. They are burning. Copy. Thank you. 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
4: 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You can go ahead and cancel the assignment, have the comp plan back.
1: LA copies, comp plan release, 911.

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1: 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And 5-7, any unit in left? 61 time 1 and 5, respond for 361 time 1. 761, respond for 361.

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0: truck, plate of 87346 William 3. That's clearing a 2019 Ram truck. It's on a release of liability at a Colton, pretty in our lanes over 100. KMH 277932.
1: Southbound,
0: correction, southbound at the river, and you're going to turn to try to get in position.

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0: 100 right now, and he's pulling away, pushing soda in.
1: Copy, you have him at 100, he's pulling away, pushing soda in.

0: 302 using all lanes. The new hole is trying to catch up to this high speed, northbound Spring Canyon at 102 using all lanes.
1: Northbound Rosen Fields, put level on, I got a 28 when you're ready.
0: North at 2,000 foot, go ahead.
1: I'm the 3, I'm the
0: 2. Copy, 65 in the 3 and 87, 346 William 3, and that's going to be the plate. 2019 Ram truck out of Colton, clear.
2: F is in Foxtrot, A, R, N is in November, E, S is in Sierra, E.
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0: 610-4, code 4, I'll go to the north 14. Eagle 42, go ahead.
1: Eastbound 210 west of Polk. There's a van in the center right. I'm going to go turn around and run a brake. I already spoke to him. He thinks his wheel bearing is going out. We're trying to get him off at Polk.
0: Wheel bearing, you're going to turn to run a brake. You already spoke with him.

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You're going to be 10-15 for 23-103. 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
1: Currently, the car fire, full angle, northbound near Carabella. You already have the call.
0: Northbound Carabella, full angle 6.

0: engine 331 and service 30-35.
1: Additional call northbound north of S. Sam and advise that maybe a 12-year-old male. Copy from ICE.

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1: Roger, you got your final scene at the corrected address of 505 West 6th Street, have a 12-story pre-60 high-rise. Got light smoke showing on the first floor, it looks like it's possibly coming from a restaurant. I'll be down 6th Street IC. I'm in investigative mode.

0: units responding to the structure fire. 9's first hit, truck 9, on scene, updated address 505 West 6th Street, full story, pre-60, lights spoke, investigation mode.
1: Confirming ambulance on scene.
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3: Light call coming from the food exhaust vent. 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
0: 60, I see that.
1: Domestic violence call, South 14 North at D. David. Unknown white sedan on the right shoulder. Male Hispanic wearing all black trying to hit an X-ray who's also wearing all black and she's trying to get away.
2: One, I copy from Avenue A.
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2: Adam, I'm 97 with a break, south of Palmdale Boulevard.
1: 3 Adam, copy 97 with a break, just south of Palmdale, and I just received an additional call northbound just south of Rancho Vista. That'll be just north of you. Knowledge. West

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1: LA 78, Paul 1, 1125 for Caltrans.
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1: They're going to be east and west of La Petite, multiple potholes. So you're going to strike Caltrans.
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0: 1 unit backup, 27612 Susan Beth Way, number F Frank. We're at Elder Abuse Investigation. Is there a sound greeting to respond?
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0: 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Off at the next exit. Starting is 656, and I have PV 9015. My ID is 24793.
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1: Affirm. There's a loss, maybe over 100. Occupied times 1. There's Silver George Sand. I might be possibly yielding now. Stand by.
0: Watch over 100, Silver Toyota Sedan 1 occupant, and can be advised that this is our yield, possibly yielding now. Stand by.
1: Ward.
0: Copy. Pull to the right shoulder, just south of Ward. Go with status when you can.
1: Tell me,
0: 2 and 5, copy.

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0: George Paul 649. That's a 2010 Hyundai Coupe. Last four of the VIN.
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0: That is affirmed. One atom or two atom, a status update?

0: 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Just confirming you're still code 4.
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0: 597. 245 northbound, south of Ward, Shea 97.
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3: I'm 28, out of Idaho.
0: One Adam, standby just one for me, 146, you're 28, 873, 46, William 3. That's affirmed. 89-1 Adam, go ahead, out of Idaho.
3: 1 Adam, that's going to be 1 Adam, yellow, yellow, 1, 1 Victor.
0: 89-1 Adam, I copy 1 Adam, yellow, yellow, 1, 1 Victor.

0: the 98 Penn Ribbled and 1 Adam. Did you want 3 Adam to respond up there? 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
0: 29. Edward the 27th.
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0: Jonathan. He'll be the second showing suspended or revoked. It'll be a good service.
1: Twenty-nine, we have it.

0: 6 over wayside correction, currently southeastbound towards the 5.
1: You got Fire 7 operating in Charlie Canyon, just doing some paddle work over.

5, north 5, south of the 14. Time's going to be 2-0 is a short bed, yellow Dodge truck moving slowly in the slow lane. KMH-277 at 1021. Five, 2, copy.

on a Wilgogan coming from the Tahone area, south 5 from Quebec Brake Tech. It's going to be a 2026 black Cadillac VQ, EV, SUV. It's going to be a plate of 9, yellow Frank Boy 827. It's got a black and white altered rear plate. They're en route to Corona, and vehicle party released at 10:18. We'll go again to Corona on a black Cadillac, 9 yellow Frank Boy 827. QMH 277 clear 1022.

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1: 1 Adam, go ahead.
0: A party has one warrant. We're waiting for confirmation, 25,000 out of Orange County for a dangerous drug. And also, the party's listed as caution, escape risk, known to abuse drugs, violent tendencies. It's a no bail, a parole violation, full extradition, CDCR.
1: What? I got it.

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Person 130.

0: southbound north of Smoky Bear.
1: Greg, southbound north of Smoky Bear, on the right shoulder.

0: driver was reporting at 23103. That's going to be about 5 minutes ahead of me now. It's going to be a bobtail truck, consumer piping. I almost hit this driver and was upset.
1: Good for the driver was reporting at 23103. It's about 5 minutes ahead now. Bobtail trailer, consumer piping, almost hit the driver and was upset.

0: winds and low relative humidity over much of Los Angeles and Ventura counties. Fire weather watch in effect Friday for gusty east winds and low relative humidity over the interior mountains.
1: Yeah, Control 1726, the Bell Area 1616.

0: elevated with without swell continuing, right?
1: 5,000 out of Orange County still, and also the party has a restraining order, protective party, as Celia Perez.
0: Gusty winds and a low humidity. Today, sky weather, sunny, max temperature 69 and 79, low elevation, 64 and 61 higher elevation, 24 hour trend up 10, minimum humidity 10 to 20%, 24 hour trend down 16, 20 foot winds, valleys northeast 10 to 20 miles per hour, gusts of 30 miles per hour, ridges northeast 15 to 25 miles per hour, with gusts of 40 miles per hour, more than layer 9, chance of wind rain 0%, right? Max humidity 15 to 35%, 20 foot wind, both valleys and ridges, both northeast 8 to 15 miles per hour, with gusts of 20 miles per hour. In the evening, becoming 15 to 25 miles per hour, with gusts of 40 miles per hour, chance of wind rain 0%, right?
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Time is going to be now. It's a black BMW sedan, paper plate, unknown paper plate now, Lanes Highway to speed, KMH 277 at 1038.

0: 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BP disoriented, but found fire around 1076.
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0: Engine 143, copy word. Continue to look for him.
1: Engine 135, go ahead.
2: 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There's nobody flagging us down. Are you able to attempt callback for us?
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1: 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I'll be en route shortly.
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1: The 2203 northbound Santiago, thank you.
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1: 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Location could be Pettinger Canyon, Force Road. It's going to be 5N28.

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1: Yeah, first of Rebecca. Last of Sullivan. Sam, Union, Lincoln, Lincoln, Ida. Victor, Adam, Nora. April 4th, 1987.
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1: Nagula's engine 336 will be available in Area 35. Tone 1.
0: Continue inbound 3090 and below 1,400.

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that's a white Freightliner. It says Sun Freight on the side, high speed denial lanes. KMH 277-1104. 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

0: 7, northbound north of 10.
1: Northbound north of 10, go.
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Could you please repeat that? 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

the units. Information to the units. Altadena has an 1144. They're going to have northbound 5 in Sheldon. Northbound 5 in Sheldon closed for unknown duration. They're taking traffic off at Sheldon. Again, number 3, number 4 lane is going to be closed. KLH 277, clear 1126. Northbound 5, south of Sheldon. FAA 500 copies.

喂。Person 1110 for 23110 that occurred Elizabeth Lake at 28th Street West. You're going to be standing by an address on Berry Creek Court.

0: 950, please going to be returning clear once in Warren. There's going to be a pending master file in the 2011 Toyota to a Michelle Burton with an address out of Santa Clarita. And it's showing expired registration at 6/8 of 2025, again with a pending master file on in record. 60, Mary.
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1: EO 79, I'm copy northbound 14, South Dakota and Tally with the Greyhound Sonata. Again, firm, we'll try to take the vehicle off at

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0: 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And just confirm, King Ocean David, Frank Edward Zebra.
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0: 16 times that structure in 77 first in.
1: Vehicle. She's standing southbound south of Lyons to get the plate. Great, Toyota Camry.

0: Waco and Dead Horse Canyon, whatever it is.
1: There's Santa Cruz unit. And 64 Tom 1 will be responding again. He's going to be at 20642 Golden Triangle at the Home Depot parking lot for a vehicle search.

0: Negative. She's standing by Southwest Hotel Lions.
1: Wait for that vehicle.
0: Affirm. I don't have a time element. She said it was a red SUV. The plate given returns to an 2020 Alpha out of Toluca Lake, 9 Henry Union, Frank 303.
1: Suspended registration on a 2012 Mazda SF 53 of 2022 with the registration in process to a Juan Manuel Belmaris, 81730, Galahad Lane in Indio, and you're going to have 6421 responding to your location.
2: Have her exit Cowgrove, make a right-hand turn, park at the curb.
0: No longer in my lane, but I'll try to recall her.
2: 10.2 then, I'll be getting on the freeway here shortly.

response needed via 902R, 9861 Ramona Street in Bellflower, Unit 1. 9861 Ramona Street in Bellflower, Unit 1, male 70, not breathing, tag is 122. Is there a Lakewood Unit 1 artist? Copy multiple units, the unit in 2 only re-identify. 133 Boy, respond code 3, 133 Boy. Respond code 3, 133 Henry.

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We had a one Tesla vehicle fully involved in both structures. For extension, continue all resources. Will be known as El Dorado IC. El Dorado and Truesdale. Have companies check in on the task.

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0: Buffalo 31 David advising code 4, Rhea 902 on Harvard. Rhea, the 904 again, code 4.
1: We're going to handle this incident. The auto fire is extinguished. Structure. We're going to do it with life force 74.

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Yes. Fire 77, Flight 474, and C1, Rescue 98. Rescue 98 will handle. Take this back to Channel 8. You'll be back 14.

0: 7, northbound at the 2,000 foot level.
1: 146 northbound, 2,000 foot, go ahead.
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3: 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On a 27 out of Texas, a 491-49967.
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0: scene. Your traffic was broken. Can you repeat? LA copied you on scene.
1: We're on scene of a two-vehicle TC. 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

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Creepy, no winds, no structures.

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1: 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Can you assess them? Yeah, I got it. LA Engine 117, can you start me a second ambulance, please?
0: LA copy is a second ambulance.

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1: 27 out of Texas, please.
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0: 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Northbound, New Hall Avenue off.
1: Northbound New Hall off, you're going to be code 4 going through that 27 and go ahead with it.
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0: MS, it's Texas 27 Bellis.

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1: 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Copy 502 from the office. Can be en route once clear, stop off of Bouquet.

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0: 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You might want to call them back because they're not where they say they are. Or let Bechtel know at least. Check from Smoky Bear to Aquila Lake.
1: 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Smoky to Aquila Lake. The party's out there. I'll try to give them a recall.

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358 Edward 6, Precinct 361, the Danville 61, somebody says 902R at 19327 Soul Dead Canyon. 19327 Soul Dead Canyon, AutoZone. Romance boyfriend, male systemic 32, gray shirt, gray sweats. Under the influence of meth, hallucinating. It'll be Tango 17.

0: Can you contact the sheriff and get us an address? We're in the area. We're unable to locate.
1: 129, copy. They actually just upgraded it. It's going to be on 10th, north of M14.
2: Son, four-door. Showed an RO Evangela Ellen. 1740 Vondale Drive in Pahrump, Nevada, and if needed, that was sent to MDC. 10-4.
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2: 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Female 15 was to be placed on a hold and attempting to leave. 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

And this one, someone wanted to address, he could for on the 901 to Eva, please launch the fire on 88.

It is returning with one lost or stolen plate. It's the rear plate that was stolen. 28th returning to a 2002 Chevy van. It expired December 31st of last year. Registered out of Montebello. I'll run to see you.

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KDD Victor X-ray 808. 2004 Toyota 4-door. It is expired September 8th of this year. Veronica Rodriguez, same address on Alder Drive in Santa Clarita. Adam, handle 61 assist 415 19414 Sierra Estates, Valley View. 6-year-old male student threw a toy. The classroom aide is bleeding from an injury. The DP threat to kill staff members, has ADHD and autism. On meds with the behavioral specialist now, tag 1-2.

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0: line to San Fernando Mission Boulevard, continuing to traffic court.
1: Southbound 210 to San Fernando, continuing to court. I'll show you your tail, thanks.
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0: 10-4.
1: Yeah, LA 224, go ahead and attach me to that second ticket. See this spot on the first ticket.

you can copy. There's a pedestrian west 210 east of Roxford. It's an X-ray in a bikini, heavyweight, walking on the right shoulder. $500.

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0: 141. Barty says that she might need an IV and that she is pregnant.
2: That she's pregnant, Polk on to the west 210.
0: Polk on to the westbound, right at the top of the on-ramp.
2: I copy, Polk on to the westbound, top of the on-ramp.
3: Two vehicle TC, they're on Newhall Ranch, blocking traffic, tag 137, units.
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3: 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And you have the handle 60 Mary 6. 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

Nicholas First Trap 77, Engine 477, Patrol 77, Quit 126, Squad 149, Battalion 6, Southbound 5, North of Gorman, Battalion 6, Acknowledged Voice.

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North 5 at the 138, red Mitsubishi, plate 9, Victor Queen King 017, clear to Bakersfield, leave it on lanes. KMH 277 at 1353.

Ariel Edgar. Vehicle is a 2010 Honda Accord 2-door. I will route this to your embassy.

0: 5-1 Tom 1 assist, Manafort 8909 Washington, LA Fitness. Smoke is coming from the construction area in front, exit 92.
1: Seven Crescent Road. 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
2: 477 LA, copy loud, resend it. Also, you have current engine 56 en route.
1: Okay, copy. 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
2: Copy, southbound 5, north of

0: 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Three still logged in.
1: Angel 111, see that as squad.
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Again, there might be a radio issue again.

Mickey, South Florida, New South West 33 on the airport.

0: 56 en route to 477, traffic accident.
1: Thank you. Engine 477, LA.
2: LA 477, go ahead.
1: 477, got a second call for tow vehicle TC unknown, what kind of vehicle? Southbound 5, north of Gorman School Road.
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0: Dish 151, Tom Wonder, about to go for Washington Boulevard, fire on scene handling, at least for them.
1: Okay, LA. CHP has their guns drawn, so we're staging away from the scene a little bit. Advise the other incoming units to have Quint 126 hold at Parker. I've got engine 56 from Kern en route, and they're staged up at Tahoe Summit. Just advise squad and ambulance to hold back at Gorman Road.
2: 477 LA copies all units responding to the transmission person trap. Stage away, Quint 126, hold that Parker.
3: 126 copies. LA Battalion 6 copies all.

0: 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We've got all the extrication needs.
1: Copy, 126, you can cancel.

shield with you? Is there any unit on the north end with the shields to assist Tahoe?

0: hazards were available. Does anyone have a sufficient units or do they want additional out there? Out with the shield.
1: 513 and route with the shield.
0: Sir, 20 now.
1: South 5 North of Gorman, it's a 1031 party and the T-seed. They see movement in the vehicle, have not made contact.
0: This is all being routed to the lower cross.
1: Paul 1-9, copy that.

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0: 6 and travel westbound to Santa Paula at 5,000.
1: Check on 513 status.
2: Lancaster units, I'm currently code 9, beyond a 1029 frame.
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3: 100, I'll show that to the TC southbound, south of the upper cross. Staging, they've got allied units 97 weapons facing northwest towards Ralph's

0: of the town. From our side, it's 513 and pole 1. Copy you, or if you can get a hold of Rodriguez and let him know to switch to the blue. I need AV units to switch to the blue for now.
1: Copy, I'll let him know and I'll relay that message.
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1: Southbound north of Via and 1185 request. What kind of vehicle do you have?
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1: Hey, Branch, do you want to go up to Vista the Lago and...
0: 146.
1: The lower end.
0: Right. Can you advise what the channel is for the blue, for Victorville?

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1: Shoulder or the left shoulder? He has options depending on where he's putting it out at.

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1: Okay, I copy. We'll have 513 with the shield and Paul 1 to continue. I'm just trying to confirm where you guys are needed. Paul 1's northbound at the 138 now.

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3: Lake and Dolores. Lake Avenue, Dolores Road, Altadena. Informant, male Asian adult friend hit and strangled the informant in a pickup truck. Informant is standing on Lake. AP is in a Tundra truck. Tag 84 Unit 3 left.
0: Don't mind turn around where? Fraser Mountain Park?
1: 513, that's a from Fraser Mountain Park. You're wanted on the main line.
0: On North Aquila Lake now.
1: On North Aquila Lake now.
3: 72 Adam, not yet logged on. Also, code 3 in the 1 minute.
1: Hey, that's 5.
3: And 902R is refused for this 245.
1: One's in contact with the Tejon units on the turquoise. Are you guys going to switch over to the turquoise when you get up there or stay on the tan?
3: 7428, Russian 2008 model Toyota pickup. Current to the end of this year, has a Hemet City address, no wants, no warrants, to a Daphne Leon Guerrero.
1: Do you copy LA now?
4: I affirm, go ahead.
1: Paul 1 is in contact with Tejon on the turquoise. When you go on scene, are you going to stay on the tan or switch over to turquoise?
4: Just show me stay on the tan, I'm on our traffic, all eyes, if we get any updates.
1: Okay, copy. You're going to stay on the tan and monitor, and we'll advise. And you're wanted on the main line. Turn from Fraser Mountain Park.
4: Northbound, this

0: just had a tire blowout, and there's a unit that can turn around to remove the tire tread. Should be in the number 3 lane. I'm behind a semi, helping him get off the freeway.
1: Northbound north of Weldon, a semi lost their tire. You're behind the semi trying to get them off the freeway. If the unit can go ahead and clear that tire tread.
0: I was second to that.
2: Dispatch 1, Altadena, detention at gunpoint, any air unit, dispatch 1, Altadena.
1: See, I'll show you now.
3: With Tahoe units. Cessna 850 Bravo, we are a white green Cessna 172 coming from the southeast, sending out a 4000 heading into Santa Paula.

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0: 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He's just stopped the vehicle. 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

0: Tillamook Flight Carrier 269 or Delta Delta, is that 5500 over the Tillamook VOR doing hold? Tillamook Flight Carrier.
1: Tillamook Flight Carrier 269 Delta Delta, is that
2: 145 from retail.
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0: City outside investigation at Camp 11, 8344 Soledad Canyon Road, carbon monoxide alarm, 134.
1: Southbound 10.
2: 146 from Southbound 10.

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0: So that break for us, all I got was static on my end.
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0: it's going to be right at the 5 North split from the 14, and it looks like we got three vehicles going to be holding all the way temporarily.
1: 10-4-597, southbound 14 at the foot of the 5, holding all lanes.

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0: sorry, it's Guthrie Sun City, New Hall 929, 24366 Walnut Street, 24366 Walnut Cross at 9th. 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
1: Hello, Jeffrey. We'll take the SoCal gas if you get a chance.
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1: Negative, you can cancel.
0: Get him out of the house. You can cancel the squad, and I'll keep the unit assigned for now. With the comm plan, can I get an ETA for SoCal gas, please?
2: Copy. Flight smell of gas inside. One victim has been rescued from the residence. Canceling squad 130. You have 30 minutes, 30, for SoCal gas.
0: 33.
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Squawk, Daly, copy.

0: continue SoCal Gas. I'll need to check out the whole system. Outside of that, you can cancel the rest of the assignment and have the comp plan back. AMR and squad are both canceled on scene.
1: Okay, copy that. Found the source of the gas leak. SoCal Gas still en route. You're going back over to Dispatch 1. Units canceled on scene.
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0: 73. 11 GMC out of Bakershire to a Juan Loza. Just north of the 5 north on the right shoulder. 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

Stand by one. Adam 10-4, stand by, just 1-2-22. Continuing on your plate is Sierra Wansborn. It's valid 48 of 27 on a 2018 Chevy Eric, Geronimo Sanchez, and Gabriela Garcia Cordova, 1564 Prather Street, Apartment D, David, in Simi Valley. You're welcome.

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navigation at Soledad Canyon. No smoke showing from Crown Valley all the way down to Aguadusa Canyon Road. LA County's canceled their investigation. Show engine 339 clear, returning.

0: 3 and 5 for the plumber to swap out a pump. 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

0: 97. Stopped on the old road, just north of Pico, blocking the one.
1: 7697, southbound the old road, north of Pico, blocking the one.

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1: Information only, the MDCs are experiencing intermittent problems. Most are still able to log on, but most of your PM units are not able to log on. AT&T is 914N and attempting to troubleshoot. Once again, most PM units are not able to log on.
0: I'm 14 and 5.
1: For you. Including but not limited to logging you on.
0: Paul went en route from the office.

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1: I'm in route with 1022 to tow. We have units in route too. Just confirming your code 4. Copy. On code 4, all units can 1022. 506 is code 4, southbound the old road, north of Pico.
2: Roger. Back route. Center mail. D5 info. Somebody's coming southbound from Vista.

0: 200, just had a motorcycle go by me at about 120 plus in heavy traffic. Info for the units ahead. Gray sweatshirt, black helmet, in and out of lanes, 100 plus, northbound of Calgrove. I'm pursuing.
1: On the black motorcycle, gray sweatshirt, black helmet, for infos on the north side.

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0: 100, if we have anybody coming southbound from Vista Del Lago, I overshot a 1125 vehicle in the center divide, southbound at Templin Highway. Party's outside underneath the car trying to work on it, looks like.
1: On a Templin vehicle in the center median, party's outside under the vehicle. There's a unit coming southbound.
2: He's the furthest north end unit. If it's a black SUV, it's going to be the one S5 was out with.
1: 100.
0: It's going to be a silver sedan. If there's nobody further north than me, then I'll have to turn at lower cross.
1: Yeah, you'll have to turn. You're the furthest one north.

0: 99-1 Adam. How do you copy?
1: 1 Adam, I copy you 10-2. Go ahead.
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146, when you're clear, if you can check northbound, possibly via Princessa off-ramp or the on-ramp for this iPhone crash notification. We've tried calling the party multiple times. It just goes to voicemail.

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1: Vehicle's in the extended stay parking lot, vehicle on the old road, waiting for Panorama, B98.
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0: shoulder, southbound 2,000 foot.
1: 100 southbound 2,000 foot level out with

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off and on ramps are clear. No vehicles around 398. Units, New Hall units, we're going to be switching to the blue. Again, New Hall units switching over to the blue frequency. We'll have New Hall and AV both on the blue for now.

0: Sam. It's going to be about 4 go on a white Honda CRV. Partial plates 9 Sam Ocean 517. Possibly exited us, Sam. And no further. KMD 770 is clear 1601. Clear, copy.
1: Vehicle on tow, falling off the freeway.
0: Two-way, copy. Vehicle on tow, falling off the freeway.

unit when available. Northwest south of the 14 for 1125. Air conditioning parts in the 3 lane. I had Mary 3 advising he'll be en route. She's in the area. 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

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Also a bumper in lanes. 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
1: Out of service, but we're coming through Scratchy at headquarters.
0: 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They copied your message out of service.
1: Copy that. Thank you. Have a good day.

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1: Copy that. Thank you. Have a good day.

964, this is 415 23300 Cinema Drive, Casa Boca Canyon Road. Informant is request in Japanese, male adult, erratic, possible civil issue regarding lawsuit. Steering party is trying to remove signs that belong to steering parties. Business, refusing to leave, requesting to speak with deputies, Eggers 174.

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1: 10-4, who will do?
0: Thank you, ma'am.
1: You're welcome.
2: Mount Parkway and Town Center Drive. White BMW S5 sedan stalled in number one lane. They're trying to push vehicle out of roadway, requesting deputies respond and stand by if he can't move the vehicle. Tag is 175. Code America further.

0: 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Engine 33 acknowledged.
1: 33 now.
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0: 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Engine 33 acknowledged.
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2: Mary 2 UTL Rockford to Walden.
1: Have a good weekend, man.
2: 146 Adam, I copy your 1010. Have a good one as well.

22110620 Sierra Highway. It's going to be south of Agua Dulce. Eagle 67, show you up. Mary 3-10-4, show you up. And it's a white Dodge Ram and a black Hyundai sedan.

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1: 3 with Mary 5.

Restaurant Adams requesting a SAM unit rate on Co-op Richard and Sunkist. Any industry SAM unit to respond? Probably 144 SAM and 147 Adam, do you need him code? 10-4, he is advising non-code and just a SAM unit this time. You do have 144 SAM en route, Richard and Sunkist.

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0: Copy.

Lancaster DMV, 721 West Avenue, Lincoln 6. Party made a threat to come back at 1700. Yeah, 2.0.

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1: Mary 3104, sorry, no, South 14th Sand Canyon, FSP 387 requesting a traffic break in the 1 and 2.
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1: Two boy,
0: all units, car fire, North 5 at Templin. It's a hybrid on fire on the right shoulder.

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2: Flight warning in effect from 3 a.m. to 6 p.m. Friday over the interior portions of Santa Barbara and San Luis Obispo counties for gusty east winds and low relative humidity, widespread elevated fire weather conditions through Saturday due to dry and very warm conditions with unusually widespread gusty winds in spring. Offshore flow will steadily increase each day through Thursday or Friday, then slowly weaken over the weekend. During the Thursday and Friday peak, northeast winds of 20 to 40 miles per hour with gusts of 40 to 60 miles per hour will be common over the wind-prone areas of Los Angeles and Ventura counties with localized gusts of 60 to 70 miles per hour in the mountains.

Base code 3415, flight name 11A, 9946 Arkansas Street, 9946 Arkansas. Female black, 30 years, brown shirt, black pants, hitting her daughter, arguing, fighting. Heard in the background, tag 217, unit 311 code 3. Frank, 2 minutes, respond code 3. 10, no weapons were seen. DP was last seen near the front of the house on tag 17 on Arkansas. Santa Clarita, 64 Tomlin Handle, 64 Adam Assist, 909T, Seco Canyon, Pamplico Drive, Seco and Pamplico. Informant offs a white Jeep Cherokee SUV parked in the middle of the road. No one is in the vehicle. Informants are passerby. Tag 178.

0: clear 2016 Lincoln sedan out of Fraser Park.
1: Fire 149 area northbound 5 at Zeppelin Highway, all units.

Ninja 1, respond to vehicle fire, area 12, location northbound 5 at Templeton Highway. Frequency 9, command on V5, primary tech RFAP Tech 4, secondary tech RFAP Tech 5.

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0: 149. Units responding to the brush fire northbound 5 at Templin Highway. Engine 149, ANF engine 512 will handle. 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

Engine 512 has knockdown on the vehicle fire. Engine 149 and 512 will be committed for approximately 1 hour for mop-up. Confirming patrol 17 and 212 are still responding from

0: Council, Chief Bartender, Council,
1: to the incident. Council patrol. There's no need for a report. Those reds are rushed.

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1: Info, Esso's going to be requesting AVCHP southbound at 08. They got a felony suspect walking northbound on the freeway. If you could advise the AV units.
0: Indiana North 23 advising AVs requesting, or the sheriff's requesting AVCHP southbound 14 at Avenue O for a felony suspect walking northbound direction.

0: Lights. It's going to be a 459 suspect.
1: Copy, a 459 suspect. Clear unit, service morning to assist the sheriff at the northbound 14th Avenue.

0: Male, Hispanic, adult, black cat, blue jeans, red bomber jacket.
1: Sorry, copy that. Is there a unit in position that can start responding for that? I'll let you still request airbound 14th Avenue, Ocean for a 459 suspect.

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0: Cowboy. Does LASO still need assistance with that pickle? Log 118.
1: They're going to be 14 at Rancho Vista Avenue O, should they need the traffic to ran northbound.
0: Copy, I'll be around from southbound at Avenue A.
1: From southbound Avenue A, 10-4.